Hey, baby. Now, I know we ain't been talking for too long, but there's some things I feel like you just don't know about me. 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

0: Molt bé, el Tim McGrath. Aquesta cançoneta és una cançó molt balladora, molt engrescadora, eh? Vinga, i ara a continuació escoltarem el Trency Hatkins, que ens cantarà Marry for Money. Marry for Money.
1: She was pretty, she was smart, she was witty.

0: So what are you doing back?
1: Well, I sat back and thought about the things we used to do. It really meant a lot to me. You mean a lot to me.
0: I really mean that much to you?
1: Girl, you know it's true.

0: Why are you marrying her? What makes her different than any other girl that you've ever met? Let's start with the first time you saw her.
1: Gretchen and I first met in this teeny little restaurant.
2: It was such a special moment.
1: I said, excuse me, that looks like a big plate of pasta for only one person.
2: We both knew instantly, like we were each other's soulmate.
1: And I knew in that moment, I wanted to have sex with her.

0: Baby, you need to stop hanging with those guys. They're no good, and you need to know things have changed.
1: Baby.
0: No, don't baby me. You're my man, and I'm your woman.

0: And now, ladies and gentlemen, the star of our show, direct from the bar, Dean Martin.
1: Vamos con Dean Martin. Was go de action.

we can all groove with it. It's been done from New York to LA, from London to Paris. You can do it.